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1: 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And Burger King.

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0: Veru, veru, possibilment. With us on air we have none other than the great, the legend, Omid Jalili. Good morning, Omid.
3: Good morning. What a wonderful... I didn't understand all that, but... and I can, all I can say is, get your tickets now. Ayya, ayya, ayya!
0: Namaste is happening, is touring in... you're touring

0: wants to perform it live before everyone listens to it on the radio, and then hopefully do a special for BBC. So it's very exciting, and I've always loved Malta. You're such a good crowd because you're connected with the English language, and you know English and American comedians. I always find that the audiences in Malta are what we call comedy literate. When you do a joke, they get it. So it's fantastic.
1: Omid, thank you so much, obviously, for choosing Malta as one of your
2: destinations. Yes, we're very excited to be hosting you.
1: Again, obviously, because you've been here a lot of times and you've performed a lot here as well. And it's great that you like us so much as an audience.
2: We're glad.
0: Like you,
1: thank you, Omid. Obviously, get your tickets.
2: Everything now is online.
1: Yes, bayrescom.mt/Omid. Good morning. Omid, can you tell us bonjour? So to end the interview here, but the loudest bonjour, so that we'll be able to hear you all the way from London, if it's possible.
0: Yes, you can. Naharom Yahnizer is what I say. Naharom
1: Yes. I taught you Narakom Yahnizer, which is see you later, you lovely people. That's what
0: I love
1: means.
0: It. I love it. I love you guys.
1: Say it again.
0: Naharom Yahnizer.
2: Omid, listen, I have to be honest with you.
1: Hey, do
2: you know what it means?
0: Be honest with me. Oh no.
2: Jamie is the cheekiest out of all of us, and he has made you say, I'll see you, you pigs.
1: I'm so sorry, Omid.
0: No, I thought, that's terrible. I'll kill you when I see you.
2: Yes, please do. Please do.
1: But bonjour does mean good morning.
0: I knew it. They've done this to me before. I said something else before, and it said that I love sheep. It made me sound like some kind of very strange person. Well, there you go. I've fallen for the trick.
2: Thank you for being a sport.
3: Really?
1: Sorry. I'm so sorry.
0: I can't wait.
1: I feel bad now, Omid. I feel bad.
2: Because we have our own little comedian here with us.
1: But you can tell us bonjour, which
2: it does mean good morning, we promise.
1: So after three, the biggest bonjour. Yes, yeah. The biggest one you can shout. 1, 2, 3.
0: Bonjour!
1: Get your tickets for Hamso Flair.
2: We'll see you soon.
1: Da Lulio, bonjour, Gbira, ovviamente al Intercontinental Arena Conference Center. Alisson, Cobra Bektar, Somber, Potential Football. Bonjour.

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9: 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He must embrace his destiny. And become He-Man. 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
4: 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You're my favorite comedian. And I was so moved because he was clearly working class. 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
1: weather. 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

0: Jo të mëllë gjotë dalë janë në playlist tana A dhinë në gjumat e emrë do pjaqirë me të dilë artista Të rëtuar në single zhdi da u kol Kylie Minogue, Iconic, ovjemen, The Cat, Light Up, Bej Amin Olf Stewarsen, Ebdola Harf, Tiet Flimkin, Abel Bej Drive, Zra Larsen Wanky, Throwback, Lien, Në Manisma, Mush Bichaj, Zmin Twil, Hadjë Black Hafna e Mori Get this party started
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1: 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This is. 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I'm rolling. 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
17: The Empire has fallen. But the galaxy is far from safe.
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0: Stars a Prospaw Clooney, Free Your Mind, Ryan Ugela unek. 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

0: But what are to wear at a Stardust Music Sounds Better with you for 97, baby. 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
3: The Empire has fallen. 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
0: 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In a quiet meadow, George Hardy thought his sheep only listened, but they understood everything.
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